0: for one night, but the menorah burned for eight nights.
1: How the heck do you explain that shiz? 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
0: It was the greatest miracle of all time. I know there was a talking burning bush, God parted the Red Sea, but one night's worth of oil burned for eight nights straight.
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1: Radyo Eksen.
2: It's not something we get to choose, but it is something we get to cherish. It's something we get to wear, and we get to rock this with honor. I'm black like my granddaddy and my great-great-great-great-grandma.

0: definitely was in the right.
1: Yeah, it's definitely like he was cruising for cruising.
2: Radyo Eksen. Radyo Eksen'de Gülşah Güray ve Kanat Atkaya'nın sunduğu Jack Talks başlıyor.

So Bill went charging up the hill, despite machine gun nests, caring even less for the CO's cry of who's that foolish pest. Bill ducked the stinging torrent. Bill

has been like this for several months. If I close my eyes, I can visualize everything in it. Right down to the broken handle of the third drawer down of the dressing table. And the world outside this room has also assumed a familiar shape. The same event shuffled in a slightly different order each day. Just like a modern shopping centre.

Some odd idea. I've got a slightly sick feeling in my stomach, like I'm standing on top of a very high building. Oh yeah, all the stuff they tell you about in the movies. But this isn't chocolate boxes and roses. It's dirtier than that. Like some small animal that only comes out at night. And I see flashes.

what a silly expression. The news just got real for the new progressive. When we wait out the situation, it seems like a thing he wore a hubcap as a halo.